opening to the higher states of consciousness. Love is an opening. Opening to the higher states of consciousness. Love is an opening. Opening to the higher states of consciousness. Love is an opening. Opening to the higher states of consciousness. Opening to the higher states of consciousness. Love is an opening. Opening to the higher states of consciousness. Love is an opening. Opening to the higher states of consciousness. Love is an opening. Opening to the higher states of consciousness. Love is an opening. Opening to the higher states of consciousness. Love is an opening. Opening to the higher states of consciousness. Love is an opening. Opening to the higher states of consciousness.

It doesn't matter who you are. It doesn't matter where you come from. It's all right. For in my house, we are all free. One nation. Stand on up. Set your body free. Throw your hands up in the air. 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

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It's a spiritual thing, a body thing, a soul thing.

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Every day, tell me, got a heart.

Let's get high, high, high, high, high, high, high, high, high. Let's get high, high, high, high, high, high, high, high. Let's get high. I'll make you wanna roll, roll, roll, roll, roll, roll, roll, roll, roll, roll, roll.

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Remembering every single line of your face.

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Strike a pose, there's nothing to it. Ladies with the latitude, fellas that were in the mood, don't just stand there, let's get to it. Strike a pose, there's nothing to it. Ladies with the latitude, fellas that

shoulders. I thought that it would be easier than this. I thought my heart had grown colder. But the warmth of your kiss I can't dismiss. 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

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Just like perfection, flawless, needs no correction, flawless, like no other, flawless.